Stronger than reason, stronger than lies. The only truth I know is the look in your eye. Just like a car crash, just like a knife. My favorite weapon is the look in your eye. 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I'm not the one who's run out of lies. I'm shaving my beard and I'm eating beef jerky. 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George W. Bush has pasty white thighs. 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

0: Jennifer's new apartment was vacant, but it wasn't empty. 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Now, the horror begins.
1: It started on Christmas Eve, the night that I got the first message.
0: An ancient device of unspeakable power awaits her. She doesn't know the danger it will foretell or the evil it will unleash. The Oracle, a power that is ancient. The Oracle, rated R.

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0: Fine. Say, Jim, what's the matter with that old mule of yours?
1: What's the matter with him? 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
0: Yeah, but he's blind, ain't he?
1: Blind? 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
0: Feel the sand. 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For our father's footsteps and for the children's to understand.

the Clanton, St. Mirren and Glasgow Rangers semi-final of the Scottish Cup, Celtic Park, 20th of March, 1925. Scotsmen are giants in football. Look at the English teams that are managed by Scotsmen. Chelsea by David Calderhead. Tottenham by Peter McWilliam. Millwall by Bob Hunter. Leicester City by Peter Hodge. Portsmouth by McCartney. Aye, and Plymouth Argyle by Bob Jack. There are giants in the land. I'll sing this semi-final. Football is the king of games. It rules its manly heart. Strength, speed, thoughtfulness, the ring must play a part. The lines upon the field, they show that hard will be the fight, where men alert the signal wait.

grand goal it is to score a goal. There's wonderful things in football. To see an Aberdonian walk from Aberdeen to Glasgow to see the Scottish Cup final one year, and when he got to Hampden Park, he was too tired to climb over the railing. There was two Englishmen fishing in a wee boat in the Tyne, and they were brawling into the North Sea, and they didn't know where they were, and 2 days after they heard boys kicking a football, and they sailed in towards the land, and one Englishman shouted out, "What place is this?" And a boy said, "This is Aberdeen, sir." So the one Englishman said to the other, "Sail out to sea. We might as well be drowned as starved." Drowned as starved. Now the Rangers came out on the field. They tried their best to win. St. Mirren were out for the cup, but they did not let them in. Now there's only one can win a cup, but that there is no doubt. So jolly good luck to the Paisley lad, with McRae who is there to shoot. And pass, pass, that's him, that's McRae. Shove it out to your wing, my son. Now then, Howison, my boy. Over to Morrison, grand man Morrison. Down the wing, mind that dirty big back there. That's the fella. Now back in the centre, shoot! Hooray, that's a goal. There's the way to score a goal. Did you see Morrison get that ball? Did you see him go down the wing there? That's the fella. Did you see Howison pass him over the ball? That was McRae. Good old McRae, my boy. Hip, hip, hooray! Hip, hip, hooray! Hip, hip, hooray! Fancy beating the Glade Glasgow Rangers on their own ground. St. Mirren, you'll win the cup. Hooray! 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

0: Carole King is right around the corner. 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And I'm Dick Fartley. It's a pleasure to be with you. And this is Rock and Roll's Greatest Hits.
1: Shut up!
2: 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Now here's more. Now I will kill you.
3: 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And then again on the third.
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its traditions and its faiths preserved, there is new beauty and new strength in the city of tomorrow, in its commerce and its culture, its sports, its sciences, and its arts.

0: los pasos de Aquaman. 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
1: We know you like
0: her. How do you know?
1: We know you like
0: her. Maybe you're right.
1: Because you said so.
0: Did I say that? Oh, she is my lily.

0: Chainsaw.
1: Distinctly average, I'm afraid. That was terrible. Honestly, it was bad.
2: Simon Cowell, pop idol.
3: Simon Cowell. Simon Cowell is the Antichrist.
4: The awful Simon Cowell's the very essence of illegitimate ass cancer.
5: Being cleverly edited.
1: You've slagged me off. I honestly didn't think it was good enough.
3: Simon Cowell produces undiluted, harmful, disgusting, mass-market garbage.
6: Here's a story about the hypnotizing man. Feel queer and you hear something whisper in your ear. Look over here, look over here, look over here. Don't make a sound, for I know that you'll drown the man to fear, the man to fear, the man to fear, the man to fear. Your eyes grow dim and you swim, and then you start to stare. From your head to toes, that old feeling grows. With his hands, he just commands you, sleep, sleep, sleep. Sleep. Oh, the hypnotizing man. Oh, the man. Oh, the hypnotizing man. Oh, the hypnotizing man. Oh, the man. Oh, the hypnotizing man. With his hand he motions to you. Every trick he says you must do. Come over here. Walk over there. Walk over there. Oh, those wonderful eyes. Oh, those eyes. Oh, those wonderful eyes. Oh, they really hypnotize. Oh, those eyes. Oh, they really hypnotize. When you start getting very weak, your eyes just sink and you're falling to sleep. Over here, over there, he's over here, he's over there, he's everywhere. Oh!

This is a rock and roll song that I will be doing for you, which is called Casper, the Homosexual Friendly Ghost. Hit it, Brendan.

hospital by ambulance. 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After the doctor say, Assalamu alaikum, he got on top of Casper and started fucking him in his ass immediately. So far, Casper started doing some kind of physical holic, and became a little swimming, so he was doing the worst.

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1: Now comes Journey to the Far Side of the Sun, the astounding chronicle of man's boldest venture.
0: Journey to the Far Side of the Sun, where you will meet yourself face to face when Earth meets its duplicate in outer space.
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0: He ain't doing a fucking thing. He's just standing there. Now, this is Dean Martin.
1: And Jerry Lewis with him. We were Dave and Sally, you cocksuckers.
0: Well, this guy with TB gets through here. Ready? Now, this is Dean Martin.
1: And Jerry Lewis with a reminder to see our newest and funniest motion picture ever, The Caddy.
0: Oh, he's right, folks. Come on and join the fun in the most righteous 90 minutes of howl.
1: Righteous? Where the fuck do you see righteous? That's riotous, you greaseball.
2: Righteous. What is this, a religious picture?
0: I ain't up. This is religious, Martin and Jerry Lewis. Well, there's that five fucking lines, we can't get through it.
2: Come on, 15.
0: This is Dean Martin.
1: And Jerry Lewis with a reminder to see our newest and funniest motion picture ever, The Caddy.
0: Oh, he's right, folks. Come on and join the fun in the most wonderful 90 minutes of howls and gags you ever saw.
1: We'll be seeing you in Paramount's The Caddy.
0: Yep, The Caddy.
1: With a big cock on it.

0: the
1: This is Scott Holtzman. If you're 21, you're too old. If you're 14, you're too young. If you're in between, come, walk through the living eye into another world. Take a fantastic voyage through the mist into the inside of an android. Hear the heart beating as it pulsates from the rib cage of total environment. An artificial being programmed by a computer to surround you with emotions you've never known existed. Not until you've walked into the inner world of your imagination. Come, see, feel, and sense it if you dare. 1493 Silver Road.

0: just have to tell you, this is sheer fiction.
1: The report that I have received...
0: This is the people's money. Obviously, I'm not going to comment on all particulars.
1: Much greater than I
0: didn't say that. That's right.
1: We face a massive crisis.
0: No, that's right.
1: Unless action is taken, both administrative and...
2: Many sounds don't make sense. But one thing is clear.

0: sweetest rose and crush it till the petals fall.
1: Now, excuse me there, Mr. Count Grayson. I'll tell his little girl all about the situation. Now, honey child, you know that you always seem to break the, the very kindest thought of a heart with a hasty word that you just can't seem to recall. Honey child, honey baby, honey doll, honey lamb, honey pie, honey sugar face. 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

0: is hurt. 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
1: crunch
0: the kindest heart with a hasty word you can't recall.
1: Get the road, you bum!
0: If I broke
1: crunch
0: your heart last night, it's because I love you most.

Think Twice, version X.

0: Brooklyn, New York, July 4th, 1939. A day for fireworks. Murder Incorporated received the contract to rub out Elliott Press. Stuttering Sam Goldner gave the order. The job was given to Babyface Latka, notorious East New York trigger man. As Press stepped from his headquarters, his gun still smoking, Babyface called Stuttering Sam and gave his report. Hearing the good news, Stuttering Sam rewarded him with Gangland's highest tribute.
1: You're my baby blue.
0: But Elliott Press was still alive. Murder Incorporated took care of Babyface. New York police found his body buried in
2: 100 pounds of clay.
0: The following day, Canary Cone, another killer disguised as a messenger, delivered a small package to the home of Elliott Press. As the door opened, Canary sang,
3: "This is dedicated to the one I love."
0: Realizing he was in the wrong house, the killer looked down at his victim and said,
4: "It's pony time! Get up!"
0: Taken into custody, Cone made a full confession. Armed with this evidence, the touchable surrounded a Brooklyn warehouse, headquarters of Murder Incorporated. Press called to Stuttering Sam.
1: "Oh, my darling, please surrender."
0: From inside came the answer. After a brief gun battle, Stuttering Sam stumbled from the building, screaming,
5: "That's it! I quit."
0: Afraid he might talk, the National Crime Syndicate sent two killers disguised as police to the hotel where he was being held. Terrified, he pleaded,
6: "I don't wanna cry."
0: He cried, but not for long. Mortally wounded, Stuttering Sam fell from a 17-story window. His last words were, "This was the end of Murder Incorporated." Called to Washington for official ceremonies, the Touchables were asked what dangerous assignment they would like next.
7: "We would like our own television show."

0: first time.
1: Nothing like love. Unless you're 51 and your wife a blossoming 17.
2: It's crazy. It's baby.
0: It's also sexy.
2: And it's called Come Home and Meet My Wife.
0: If you remember Last Tango,
2: you'll love Come Home and Meet My Wife. Come Home and Meet My Wife from SJ International in color, rated R. No one under 17 is admitted without parents.

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He's just the same as anyone I know. He scares me so. When he's cold and dead, will he let me be? Does he love me too? Does he care for me?

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I'll never ever know why you choose me for your crime, your foul, bloody crime.

And now, ladies and gentlemen, the star of our review. Her blue diaphanous gown is a $1,000 creation designed especially to enhance her lovely 38, 24, 36. Figures you will miss when you see the revealing, enticing, voluptuous Miss Venus DeLovely.

0: he says. Why stop to think of weather?
1: Why stop for anything?
0: This little dream might fade.
1: This is no time to dream.
2: We put our hearts together.
1: We put our what?
3: Now we are one.
1: That's what I thought you said.

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1: But for tonight, forget it.
0: Forget everything. It's one for all and all for one.

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1: True or false? If you get help, true or false, if you get help from a good sex therapy treatment center, it will probably cost you in the neighborhood of $2,000 per week.
2: How much just to mingle?

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0: they must possess a technology far advanced from ours that can produce a vehicle that can fly 20,000 miles an hour and not burn up. John said he saw in the future three creatures like frogs that had power to do miracles.
1: Somebody broke in, but all that was missing were the Polaroids. The scene of the crime could be anywhere, at any time. And I'm always salivating about the maniac responsible. I know that to attack is merely the desire to free oneself from infatuation, that there's a thin line between a love tap and murder with a blunt instrument, that a sharp stick in the eye kills the devil in the soul every time, and night after night those hollow screams echo out through deserted parking lots, that paper oasis littered with lottery dreams. And I'm always lacerating myself with memories and the demented visions of some woe-begotten messenger of the Lord who's now living down at the Hangover Hotel where everybody's living hand-to-mouth, trying to get ahead. But shit, a quick jaunt down to the corner store to pick up a 40, a Colt 45, a 50 Jack, a bottle of aspirins, half a dozen condoms, and a carton of cigarettes. We'll bring it down real hard by about 50 bucks, and then all you're left with is your dreams, and you'll be dreaming amongst drunks. Yeah, dreaming. Shit, the way it still is. Dirt cheap deeds sloppily executed on sheetless mattresses. Petty crimes of passion bringing secrets to the surface with blood and alcohol. The scene of the crime could be anywhere at any time.
2: Please, babe, make love to me.

0: Now, this recorder that I'm speaking to you on now, I made myself. It's absolutely true, I did. I made it myself. Nights and nights of hard, diligent work. I got the machine from a supermarket in kit form, and it cost me 39 and sixpence. And apart from one or two small faults,
1: which the average person wouldn't really notice,
0: it really is an excellent machine. Frequency response is mild. And anything you record on it, it comes out absolutely lifelike. So why pay 120 guineas for a machine which you

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Right, now you've got all the bits, all the pieces, everything you need. 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A couple of wheels, transformers and reels, and amps the best butter to bring out the flutter. Solder in blobs and smack on the knobs, compilate bass on the lateral face. Frugal 8-wire on the fast robot bio set playback response to pedicle sconce. 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Put in the fuse and turn on the juice.

0: What do we have here?
1: The pit. 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I feel like swinging.
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Did you ever have the feeling that you'd like to be a beachcomber? A real son of the beach, that is? Yes, it's a pleasant life. Just listening to the murmur of the waves, soaking in the warmth of the sun, and slowly starving to death. All it requires is a shack, the bare necessities, and a few friends to while away the hours with. Naturally, the barer your necessities, the more friendly those hours can be. Webster defines a beachcomber as one who picks up a living along beaches. This is not to be confused with a snipe shooter or one who picks up butts along highways. However, there is the composite species known as a snipe comber, or one who picks up butts along beaches. Of course, beach combing is not all play. For one thing, there's the nerve-wracking job of fighting your way up to the unemployment window to collect your weekly check. And of course, the menial everyday chores, such as doing your laundry. A beachcomber's laundry is not really much of a problem. 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And with tide pools so near at hand, it's a simple matter to soak your duds in seawater. In most cases, your laundry room is secluded enough to do all your clothing at once. If back in civilization, you wouldn't dare do this at the corner laundromat, or would you? The fresh crystal water makes your laundry as clean as a whistle, with the help of beating it on a rock. It's done in much the same fashion as the natives of old who always used to beat it on a rock. The only objection to this method is the slight wear it has on your clothes. Ah, what housewife with romance in her soul wouldn't like a laundry room like this? Balmy sky, azure water, sweet-scented air, and glorious sunshine. Ah, and what husband wouldn't like a washing machine like this around the house? This is truly a remarkable washing machine. Its many built-in features make it a joy to behold. All knobs and appliances are streamlined, and its action is smooth as silk. By simple adjustment, its movement can be switched from rotary to plunging style. Why, you'd be the talk of the town if you owned a washing machine like this. And your wife would probably brain you. Once you have left your laundry on the rocks to dry, there's always time for a little rest and sunbathing. This brief respite in which to sunbathe is not only beneficial to the health, but it helps us film a hell of a lot, too. Of course, if you really want to take advantage of the sun, and you're sure you're alone, there's no reason for not getting back to nature. Now, wouldn't you just know something would happen? Her duds are gone with the waves. And she's going with what's left of her duds. Oh, well, it's unreasonable to assume that every story has a happy ending, if you know what I mean.

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1: Ah oui.
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1: Parlez-vous français?
0: Oh, a little bit, like l'amour, toujours l'amour.

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I think, cherchez la femme.

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Plus on the same program. A ghastly tale drenched in clots of blood. 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A new Bluebeard preying on budding teeny boppers. Don't miss them. Rated PG.

I don't know. I really don't know.